for the people of Japan, for the victims of the recent earthquake in Kumamoto Prefecture in Kyushu Island, for those who had to be evacuated, especially the most vulnerable and elderly, those who came to help them and the rescue teams.

is making giggle, and the two of us are moving on. 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Hey baby, you know it's true. You and me got it boosted together. 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People say you're crazy, disconnected, maybe hazy.

0: l'excellent Kyle Parquet, One Hit Wonder. Et là, un autre Kyle Gates et la reprise d'un standard de George Strait, Easy Come, Easy Go.
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2: 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Ronnie Millsap sur son album de duo aux côtés de Luke Bryan, Stranger in My House.

0: Hi-ho, Silverado, c'était Brad Paisley aux côtés de David Lee Murphy sur le nouvel album de Brad, Tacklebox.
1: New traditional country, it's only with Fred's Country.